Open the door for sweet ambition. With me to find the car. With me to find the car.

Something that I'm going to do, I'm going to do, I'm going to do, I'm going to do, I'm going to do, I'm going to do, I'm going to do, I'm going to do, I'm going to do, I'm going to do, I'm going to do, I'm going to do, I'm going to do, I'm going to do, I'm going to do, I'm going to do, I'm going to do, I'm going to do, I'm going to do, I'm going to do, I'm going to do, I'm going to do, I'm going to do, I'm going to do, I'm going to do, I'm going to do, I'm going to do, I'm going to do, I'm going to do, I'm going to do, I'm going to do, I'm going to do, I'm going to do, I'm going to do, I'm going to do, I'm going to do, I'm going to do, I'm going to do, I'm going to do, I'm going to do, I'm going to do, I'm going to do, I'm going to do, I'm going to do, I'm going to do, I'm going to do, I'm going to do, I'm going to do, I'm going to do, I'm going to do, I'm going to do, I'm going to do, I'm going to do, I'm going